0: word jazz est là.
1: I don't like the word jazz.
2: 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What you call?
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1: 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All the social melodies are in the air. No jazz anymore.
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0: love tonight, can we do it? 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Huh? 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We forget about the minor things.
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Ever since the day we met, I say I've been downhearted, baby.

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And you said, thanks for the snack. I let you live in my kid's house. You said it was just a shack.

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People have a good time on every decoration day. Every decoration day,

0: with an armful of flowers to decorate your grave, babe. I still love you, although I know you're dead and gone. But I still love you, baby.
1: Le vieux blues qui griche.